Get right now. Get right now. Get right now. Get right now. Get right now. Get right now. Get right now. Get right now. Get right now. Get right now. Get right now. Get right now. Get right now. Get right now. Get right now. Get right now. Get right now. Get right now. Get right now. Get right now. Get right now. Get right now. Get right now. Get right now. Get right now. Get right now. Get right now. Get right now. Get right now. Get right now. Get right now. Get right now. Get right now. Get right now. Get right now. Get right now. Get right now. Get right now. Get right now. Get right now. Get right now. Get right now. Get right now. Get right now. Get right now. Get right now. Get right now. Get right now. Get right now. Get right now. Get right now. Get right now. Get right now. Get right now. Get right now. Get right now. Get right now. Get right now. Get right now. Get right now. Get right now. Get right now. Get right now. Get right now. Get right now. Get right now. Get right now. Get right now. Get right now. Get right now. Get right now. Get right now. Get right now. Get right now. Get right now. Get right

pornographic. Decency started from the crib plus kids. Don't need to hear all of that on a rap. The strength of my vibe place chubs on the map, cause authority, seniority goes forth me. My staff gives autograph plus give enough blast. Read my mic, heed my sight. I definitely lead your right to treat me right. Peace.